can wait all night. What's it gonna be, boy? Yes or no? What's it gonna be, boy? Yes or

0: 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And you let her go.
1: Chance Music Café.

0: before you go, there's something I want you to have.
1: Oh, it's beautiful. But wait a minute, isn't this...
0: Shh. Yeah, yes it is.
1: But I thought the old lady dropped it into the ocean in the air.
0: Well, baby, I went down and got it for you.

0: Nostalgie. We are music.
1: Yo, man.
2: Yo.
1: Open up, man.
2: Yo, what do you want, man?
1: My girl just caught me.
2: You made her catch you?
1: I don't know how I let this happen.
2: With who?
1: The girl next door, you know?
2: Nah.
1: I don't know what to do.
2: Said it wasn't you.

can wait all night. What's it gonna be, boy? Yes or no? What's it gonna be, boy? Yes?